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We appreciate you for listening to the Sweat Hotel on 98.5 WYLD. Love you, babe.

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98.5 WYLD. What's going on, New Orleans? It's Roxy Romeo. 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
22: 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A tank of gas?

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1: Shirley, you wanted to hear that one from Johnny Gill. 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

0: such a crazy feeling, though. 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

0: The best from back in the day and today, 98.5 WYLD. If you by chance are a fan of Spider-Man, I got some news for you. Also some music, new edition, Mr. Telephone Man, Erykah Badu, Next Lifetime and more on the way. So have you heard Spider-Man? The new one, Brand New Day, is now the highest grossing movie ever at the domestic box office. It surpassed Star Wars, The Force Awakens, and has made over $936 million in North America so far. That's impressive. And it's still playing at the theaters, too. So Spider-Man, Brand New Day, doing some stuff at the movie theater.
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